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Pink and orange skies, feeling super childish. No Donald Glover. 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

0: 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So my first question is, after you tell him, I know they just told me you're having an affair, and you go to bed that evening, what are you thinking? After he said, it doesn't mean anything, it's something very recent, no big deal. So what are you thinking that evening?
1: So that evening, I am in absolute agony. I feel so upset and betrayed. I do not sleep at all. He falls asleep in our son's room. And I'm thinking, we are going to have to do therapy on Zoom. We are going to be stuck in this house together. We are with our two daughters. It is COVID lockdown. New York is shut down. We're going to have to be stuck together, and it's going to be really hard, really difficult. I do not know if I can forgive him. I do not know if I can make my marriage work. I do not know if we're going to get past this, but I thought we would try. I thought we would at least try to, I've seen this happen in other marriages, and it can be an opportunity to get closer and to really do important work together as a couple. I did not realize that night that he would be unwilling to do that work, to do any therapy, and that it would turn so quickly into a divorce.
0: Yeah. 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So, from the point he says, I want to get a divorce, I thought I was happy, I'm not. I thought I wanted this life, I don't. Forward, how many weeks, because he left that day, right? So how many weeks, how many months, what happens after?
1: So what happens after is he goes to New York. I am hysterical. I am trying to get him on the phone. When I do get him on the phone, I am begging for some kind of explanation, whether it's because he's in love or he didn't love me anymore or some other reason. And he won't tell me anything. He's very calm. He's completely shut down. And I am hysterical. And he finally says, I can't talk to you because you're too upset. You're too angry.
0: Oh my God.
1: And it is like a switch so quickly where I become sort of the hysteric and he's the calm one, even though he's done something pretty crazy to walk out on your family during a pandemic. But I think this happens to women a lot. All of a sudden we're painted as hysterical. So he's in New York. After about a month, I call him and I tell him that we have to tell the kids. I'd been pretending for the kids that nothing was wrong.
0: Okay.
1: And so he comes back to the vineyard.
0: But there's something that you say in the book mm-hmm. about your hysteria.
1: Yes.
0: You were becoming somebody that wasn't you, that had never been you.
1: Mm-hmm. I think what I say in the book is I had very normal emotions. These are very normal emotions to have. This heartbreak, the sadness, the confusion, the begging for some
0: anger, the everything. Yeah.
1: Yeah. And at that point, I couldn't even access anger. I was just so heartbroken. This was the love of my life, the man I thought I was going to.

0: y habla de su matrimonio, pero es una lección para todas. 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So that's where we left off. We have to tell the children. So what happened?
1: So he comes up to the vineyard, and we sit in our living room, and he tells the girls that he hasn't been happy and that we're going to divorce. One of my daughters, who was 15, sat there with her arms crossed, and she actually had known. She'd known the whole time because she saw a text on my iPad. And my younger daughter ran downstairs very upset. And then he turns to me and he says,
0: "The sandwich.
1: Can you make me a sandwich?" So this has been hotly debated in the United States, the sandwich. I never thought it would be such a story, but it has become a lightning rod.
0: Exactly. Mm-hmm. But there's so much behind the sandwich on his side, and explain to everybody what you're thinking the sandwich.
1: Yes, I think people have seen it as me being complacent, we call it a doormat in the United States, that I went and made the sandwich. But I actually was not thinking about him at all. I wasn't thinking about his hunger or making him happy. I was thinking about my two daughters. One of them is sitting there, and it is a horrible moment for children when parents tell them about a divorce. And I did not want to make that moment worse for her by having a moment of conflict. He had not been there for a month, and I wanted him to spend time with the girl. So I wanted him to go downstairs and to find our other daughter and spend time with her. Of course, he did not do that. He went and to the basement to look for our prenup. But the thing that I haven't mentioned very much is that I also did not want him in my kitchen. I felt very, it was sort of the heart of the family, mm-hmm. Where my daughter had been cooking and we'd been spending so much time that I'd been cleaning, during COVID. And I wanted that as a safe space. So I think for all those reasons, I made the best decision I could make in that moment and went and made the sandwich. And when people, it's mostly younger women, say that it was very anti-feminist to do that, I say, okay, I made the sandwich, but I also wrote the book. And I think you can view the entire book as a feminist act to tell this story and to be very open and honest about this story.
0: Yeah, but you also said something else when you're making the sandwich. You're thinking, mm-hmm. I want to make the best sandwich.
1: Yes, I was not going to make a bad sandwich. I wanted to make the best sandwich I could possibly make because I wanted him to feel something. I wanted him to... as he's leaving our house for the second time, to be reminded of, I want the sandwich represented home and warmth and nurturing, all the things that we had created together. But he ate the sandwich, and I don't think he thought about any of those things.
0: Yeah. 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I think what I'm saying in Spanish is that that is one of the biggest fantasies and myths around infidelity, that you tend to think, what is wrong with me? What could have I done different? Why did he decide to leave me for another woman? Is there something wrong with me? And that is a very natural process. How did you go through that process? And what is the conclusion you came up with?
1: So yes, you immediately go to that. What was wrong with me? What was lacking in me? Why would he choose somebody else? And I think that that inquiry comes with a lot of shame. And I think that shame is added to by how you feel in the world afterwards. I happened to be in a very married place that spring here on Martha's Vineyard. And you go from being a part of something as a married person to not being a part of something. And I felt tremendous shame that my husband had rejected me. I felt tremendous shame that I was unable to keep my family together. And I did it. Your brain rests in a place where it is somehow your fault. I just turned 50. So all the feelings about being older, being middle-aged, not being attractive enough anymore, all of those things were there. And it took me a long time to view it differently, to start to understand that it probably wasn't about me at all. Not that I'm perfect, but I think this was, given how we'd not had that much conflict, and he was not able to articulate why he was leaving, I think this is really a lot that was going on with him that he may not even understand. But it took me a long time to get there, to not carry around so much shame that this had happened to me.
0: Claro. 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